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2: 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I'm Paul Rudd. Welcome along. Let's do it. My brand new single. It's called Chasing Midnight. Out on the 26th of June on Globo Tracks. If you're ready, let's do it.
0: This is Global Sessions

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1: No plan B, I got an ace in sleeve. How'd I stop? Don't play with me. Been locked in, I got the pulse on freeze. I'ma go hard like a fight machine.